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Nuh-uh. Maybe call me in an hour. Do you wish it was her though?

0: Kanye.
1: What?
0: Did she just say what I think she did?
2: Straight up, money, no makeup. Plus a few fake, yeah, double the stakes.
1: Ow.
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